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1: Girl, she buys her dreams. It's a rich world behind the scenes. Green eyes, they tell it all.

Thüringen. Das Radio. 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Green eyes, they tell it all.